0: punch him in the face.
1: This whole song is just all about how man that is like. It's like a non-survive. It doesn't matter how it's always. And that's the bird thing, for example. So,
2: yeah.
1: So you can play it.
2: Yeah, yeah.
1: But maybe bend the string and make it like just out of bounds.
2: Got
1: more
2: it.
1: Fun the better.
2: Okay.
1: It's better.
2: Okay,
1: like,
2: got it.
1: Don't play triplets.
2: Okay.
1: Because this is a percent of song.
2: Okay.
1: Like every note.
3: Yeah. So fun. So fun.
2: So fun. That I heard you say.
1: Yeah.
2: 79.
3: Well, we should really go to OC Studios so that we can the next 3 months. Of course, I keep on coming to him and then we have something to share with him beforehand. But because it's much more difficult for him.
2: You're still on about the penis.
3: How are you playing?
1: I'm playing for you.

0: Alright, talk until.
1: Maybe no.
0: That's
1: that
0: my sound.
1: That was good.
0: That sounds like
1: what you're talking about. Oh, yeah. Yeah.

0: It kind of makes a tape record what I hear.
1: Yeah, it's about, because I used to have this chord. Do I sound distorted? Does it sound like dissonant?
0: We hear
1: when I was playing with four.
0: Not really. By definition, fours are not that dissonant.

0: current practice, let's make sure the base of let's talk about regression.
1: What are the chords?

Can we play only the intro?

0: I'm sorry, what was the second one, right? I don't think we should go to that. That three, four.
1: Yeah,
0: we should wait. Maybe we can do the four times, and so we should go back.
2: No, it's too boring to go back.

0: You have the same outer and the place should be beat up into a place, not guns. But let's try it again.
1: Okay, let's see.
0: The voice will, like, think about it.

0: do a 6-8 thing, like,
1: Is this what you're talking about?
2: Where's my glasses?
1: Wait, what?
2: What is 6-8?
0: Little fresh part. It's supposed to... So, now one bar of this.
1: Yeah. I like it. So, 1, 2, 4...

0: End the song this way?
1: Because you can build up noise.
0: Where we start this? Do we go back? We should do that in the second verse.
1: I'm just focusing on the song right now. You do remember your
0: or which part?
1: I know this song.
0: The last section where? The what I was singing?

0: Thank you, but no one handed you the phone. Okay.
1: It's 3:05.
2: Yeah, I have time.

0: Wait, you made it on the G. Can you do that each time? Let's practice the groove. Okay. Place it on the
1: Yeah, let me put on my headphones. So where do I play?
0: On the two.
1: Okay.

0: Hedgehog.
1: What? The vibe of the song is that
2: too much coffee.
1: He's really? Like slammed the tube.
0: Yeah.
1: Talk the demonstration of the groove to demonstrate the groove.
0: Okay.
1: One, two, three, four.

0: I play all just the two of us.
1: Oh, are you displacing the two of us?
0: Yeah.
1: That's cool. Let's try that. Yeah.
0: Actually, I am displacing the bass drum.
1: Oh, right. You're following.
0: One, two, three. No, that's not it.
2: Wait, so I don't play differently?
0: Yeah, you should play. It should be gun. Dun, dun, dun, dun. Dun, dun, dun, dun.
2: Okay,
0: so,
2: let's try.
0: So it's 2 E.
2: I don't like it. It wasn't that very good.
0: No, it's not too good.

0: Can I play with singing?
1: Yes. You don't have to play it each time. You can play that riff whenever you feel it. Okay. Like, I'll hear it. One, two.
0: One more time.
1: One, two.

0: cool, and it's all in a bad way.
1: that was like. And then you missed the beat, and then you missed the whole thing. And then you do the empty notes.
0: Just isolate that part so we can get it.
2: And also, in the riff, I feel like it's too crowded. So can you not play my... You're playing like a snare, the hi-hat. Can you not play hi-hat?
1: That's right. And because right now, we separate ourselves, so in our applications, we just
0: go... Yeah. Nope.
2: I did. Say one more time.
1: You can put it whenever you feel something.
2: I want to try.
1: But the rhythm in my head is... Brain construction.
2: Can you not do that? Can you?
1: I want
2: to. Only when I play.
1: Yeah.

0: We don't do that anymore? I think that was...
1: This song is very cool. This song like hurt.
2: Nice. That's always the goal, right?
1: One, two, top. Sorry.

0: like I'm dripping enough. If I want to keep the way I sing, because the way I was singing was catering to the way I played guitar, I don't think it's matching very well. How about this?
1: How about you both?
0: No.
1: I'm just trying to figure out.
0: Why don't we switch? So it was me in the first one, and then you two.
1: I thought you were switching. I was
2: kind of
1: excited.
2: Like, what if I do your number? You.
0: Yeah. So I was playing first, and then you next, right? Can you play first, and then I play next? Yeah, can
1: I
0: try?
1: Also, I feel like if you, because since we have another player, drop the guitar, just focus on. I think.
0: But I don't want to. I don't want to drop the line. I like the line.
1: Yeah, but you.
0: But I like that line. I really want to keep that line.
2: Yeah, let's try what Takeda wants.
1: Yeah. Okay.
2: And let's see if you like it.
1: No, I'm not saying. Saying yeah, we are.
0: You didn't say that.
2: He implied that.
1: I'm just saying that I want you to start, so not distracting you, so you can really deliver.
0: That's fine. That's fine. I can do that after this. But can we do that once?
1: Like, right now, my system just like the vocal part is in set memory. So
0: it's
1: the same
0: thing.
2: Yeah.
1: So we want to have that. So it's back. Otherwise, right now, that we are.
0: I don't quite get what you're saying. Can we try?
2: Okay.
0: Okay.
2: Let's do it.
0: You play and I play. You play.
1: Yeah, let's do it.

0: I want you to play the group and you just sing your vocal and deliver your vocal to let us judge you.
1: Okay, in the intro I play guitar. In the verse I don't play guitar.
0: Oh, yeah.

0: I wasn't paying too much attention. I was trying to survive.
1: Okay, let's do it one more time.
2: Let's not. Don't worry about surviving.
1: Let's do it one more time. Yeah, sure.
0: Okay.
1: One more time. Sorry. I missed it.
0: Okay.

0: just that I spoke about this last.
1: Yeah, I think the rhythm is what's getting me. It's all syncopated, therefore there's no variation between downbeat and offbeat. It's just all da, which is why maybe its lungs not paying attention to it.

0: So do you like this new section?
1: Yeah, I want to use that riff. Yeah, I think that's the way to go.
0: Yeah, I feel like we should change up the rhythm. It's like we have a complex rhythm, but our lazy brains just hold us back to like easy rhythms.
2: It's almost like there's no blood in there.
0: Yeah.
1: Wait, what's wrong with the original rhythm? Like, what's the reason behind we switched up?
2: When you were taking a shit, he listened to the recording and he liked the mistake I made where I entered on two. He wanted to elaborate that.
1: What if we do that for the second verse? And what if we keep the first one for the first verse? And
2: that would change the rhythm.
0: But that wouldn't be the same part anymore.
1: It's like,
0: this song is so simple right now. It just has one.
1: Yeah. So what about this? We keep either this rhythm or the original one for the first and second verse, and then we go back, but with a different beat, and then we do the new section.
0: No, this it's either.
1: Can we try?
0: It's either on the one or on the two.
1: Can we try?
0: It's like the entire vibe.
1: Can we try?
0: Like one based on one and based on two. It's like I play.
1: Can we try?
2: Say the same thing 5 times, get results.
1: So can we start with the original, whichever you like.
0: Start with the original one.
1: Original beat,
0: yeah.
1: And then a second verse, original beat, yeah. And then after the second, we do the new beat.
0: Okay,
1: yeah.
0: Which is on 2-1, so for the first two verses.
2: Yeah, thank you.
0: One, two, three, four.

0: sneak that the new rhythm for like 8 bars or 16 bars.
1: So, but
0: in the end, the, and then you go the, back.
1: No, as we place it up to, it feels like it's a tarp.
0: So that's fine. What's the point? Yeah.
1: So that's like a new section. That's like a bridge. And then that's why I say go back to one, because it feels like it's back.
0: Yeah, it's better. It's, that's what I'm saying. It's better if you go back to one. Okay. But the problem is maybe where we should put it. This.

0: really like the way you do.
1: Oh, I forgot to record.
0: Ah! One more time. Or we can record it better. We can play it better.
1: So, Juan.
2: Yeah.
1: I think what we did there is we went to a...
0: Yeah, there, what do we do?

0: clip and just let me go on
1: through. If you accidentally didn't play it, nothing. That was nice.
0: No, that was a different riff. That was like da da da da da da da.
1: I want to keep the groove you're using this. I don't want you to be punk. Yeah. After that, you can be punk. When we do.
0: But it's it sounds very good. Sounded like
1: bird. I like that. But I know it sounds better. It sounds really good.

do that by deaccenting everything else to save your fingers. Okay.

0: do we combine those two parts? So. So you play the same riff. Can we try that?
1: Right.
0: Two, three, four.

0: 3 minutes away.
1: Hello. Today is the 24th of November, 2024. We are back in the car. This time it is 2:32 in the afternoon. And what a privilege to be able to do this in the afternoon and not die in a hot car. That is the privilege of living in California. Last episode was about sharing the public stream.md file that is used for brainstorming. It actually shows up as brainstorming on the main site, but now we can actually dig into it now that we have the time and the privacy to do so. So, in order from most recent to least recent, we have Tear the Paper Ceiling and the Ad Council. Now, I don't know how far the Ad Council has their fingers in the media, and surely they're just a US thing, but there might be equivalents in other countries. Basically, these are the people in charge of promoting the Got Milk campaign in the 90s, and the people that hosted, well, not quite hosted, but rather promoted the people that hosted the smokers with the hole in their neck, trying to discourage kids from starting to smoke and maybe encourage adults to stop smoking. So those are the people that move the money around. And recently, at least in billboards here around the city, you see men of color looking blankly into the sky or looking frustrated out into the abyss with the giant words, tearthepaperceiling.org, and they might mention something about bachelor's degrees. And if you go on the website, it's more or less what you expect about trying to be a force for the better and trying to encourage employers to look beyond the bachelor degree requirement for a lot of jobs that don't necessarily need that requirement. These days, they're also trying to fight back against automated rejection of resumes and advocate for an acronym called STARS, which refers to maybe skilled through alternative resources, something like that. This is being done by memory. But that is what that is about. Now, what is the point of having this on the brainstorm is the sentence afterwards, which reads, I thought everything advertised was bad. That goes back to a Miles Mathis quote. He is pretty much a nobody on the internet, but one of his PDFs entitled Boycott Everything likes to make its rounds around neo-reactionary and anti-consumerist circles. And he's managed to convince quite a few people that avoiding everything that is advertised tends to lead you to promote local businesses and to promote organizations that have not been corrupted by power or by influence. So the exact opposite of the FANG companies, Facebook, Amazon, Google, and Netflix probably was the N. But under that heuristic, one would be skeptical of the Ad Council in general. That is, there is no way that an organization is throwing money at someone to actually do good in the world unless they derive some kind of benefit out of it. And that's how the idea ends, with what could they want? Ulterior motive. Now, for the milk industry in the 90s with the Got Milk campaign, it was very easy that there was a surplus of milk, and it was very advantageous for both the economy, for farmers, and for the government to sell people on the idea that drinking milk will lead to all these purported benefits. And while milk is very healthy and milk is not evil, there was definitely a sense of the government subsidizing the production of milk in order to sell, or no, that is backwards. They made this narrative that milk is good in order to sell more milk. That is the obvious part. But in short, there is this kind of gray area. And if someone really wanted to subscribe to the idea that all advertising is bad, they could cope with the fact that maybe instead of drinking milk, they drink whole milk or raw milk from local vendors. But in any case, the idea here is to try to find out what do companies... You can look up the companies that sponsor Tear Their Paper Ceiling. Companies like Google and LinkedIn, among other smaller companies, usually tech Silicon Valley type of companies. You ask yourself, what do they gain from doing this? Maybe they gain a positive reputation for standing up for the little man, but they can't only be it. That was that, and moving on. The next point says, no one in Protestant church wanting to do personal reflections. Now, that is trying to neutralize and anonymize the situation as much as possible, but needless to say, this comes from personal experience of someone at first politely asking the congregation, hey, we have this opportunity to share thoughts on certain verses from scripture. Who wants to do it? And gradually having that invitation turn into a slot that needs to be filled, which then turns into a voluntold situation where nobody actually wants to share their input on scripture. The black thing pill, or maybe red pill. No, not red pill, just black pill. Super pessimist. Thing to say would be that no one is actually thinking about scripture in these Protestant progressive churches. And there is reason to believe that because of what follows in this point here. Generic, sometimes irrelevant responses during interactive sermons. And in parentheses, not the whiteboard! There was actually a whiteboard that was pulled out during one of these sermons, which is a very transparent way of filling time when the pastor didn't have time to prepare a homily, at least a rousing homily like people are expecting, a feel-good crowd-pleaser kind of sort. And this is also from personal experience. If you ask anybody in church leadership in these kinds of Protestant churches, there's probably this background idea or this white elephant in the room that people don't quite know what's going on, so to speak, and people are not quite self-aware when it comes to turning off, being succinct at the right times, knowing when to stop talking. But that can be generalized. People in general don't know when to stop talking, but it's particularly an issue when the leadership board decides to open the floor up to people, to the participants, so to speak. And when that is the weekly meeting, when that takes the place of a mass or a liturgy or a vespers, that leaves a lot to be desired out of somebody that is intrinsically hesitant, or the better word, wary of groups of people. There's that famous African politician that says, without doing any accents, democracy is from the people, but the people are retarded. And if you read some of these responses that have come out of these interactive sermons, they miss the mark intensely. The question might be, how has God propelled you up in times of distress? And the answer might be something like, oh, pray for my grandma with cancer, which is a valid prayer request, but doesn't answer the question. And throughout all of these responses, you'll read things like, I am very grateful for this congregation that has always stood with me. Very cookie cutter responses that don't get to the prompt. And reading on here, person that thought the pre-recorded guitar track was the bassist fingering through some exercises before the service. This actually happened. And the quote of the day there is, wow, I didn't think the bass can make those sounds. Well, it doesn't, because that wasn't the bass. That isn't quite meant to be a roast at people that don't know anything about music, but it shows a disparity in thought between people that are creating and people that are consuming. People that don't think any more beyond, oh, this is what the musicians do. So when I hear music, I know what is going on. There's that leap of faith, no pun intended, that they know exactly what's going on. not quite questioning what goes beyond their perception. And continuing here, this is what happens when you let the people take over the show. That is a common criticism of the Protestant churches versus the Orthodox Church, or Orthodox churches, if you consider Catholics as part of that, is your worship God-centered or people-centered? Because the moment the human being, the human intellect, is put on a pedestal above truth that has been mulled over and anchored by divine revelation, the inevitable outcome is this kind of feel-good worship without any kind of edifying grit that some disillusioned youth might be looking for. Finishing off here, it says, university and church gig create manufactured consent when they open the floor to comments. And now we can open up the floodgates. Ask anybody that has been involved in some kind of ASB, Associated Student Body, as they're called here in the States, student government, or volunteer group, and you start to realize that whoever is in power doesn't have to do too much to create consent. Going back to a favorite example here is one of the videos in the important videos playlist, swanging.wmv, which is also in this brainstorm somewhere, where little tiny minute differences in initial condition can lead to crazy different outcomes as the consequences play out. So all a politician or somebody in charge has to do is sprinkle the right idea in someone's mind to more or less have the conversation go to where they want it to go. If you can find a way to secure that, then you get consensus. And it's not even conspiratorial to think that people can enjoy, or people can benefit, people in power can benefit and stay in power that way. And as a little bow on top, the thought finishes, the Reddit effect. In that example, having people that are of an argumentative nature on the internet upvote each other and weed out dissenting opinions leads to this wash where people agree. The other examples cited in this were university and churches, in this case the Protestant church. Going back to the student government, if you ask anybody to do kind of a powwow or a feel-good moment, you get to a point where all the original ideas have been said, and then we have people piggybacking off of other people, more or less saying the same thing, and then because the people that talk are the ones that want to talk in the first place, and they're usually people that have things to say that were the social butterflies, the overall effect is that, oh wow, choir or youth group is this super welcoming group where everybody gets along. Whereas that might not be the case. There might be some people whose opinions are not heard and they feel the need to silence themselves for better or for worse. And the moment they speak up, this is also from experience, they are shut down immediately for the good of the cohesion. Now, that isn't always a bad thing. Sometimes there are some toxic ideas that are weeded out. Nothing is absolute. But at times, the baby is thrown out with the bathwater, and people cling to this idea that people are intrinsically good and that whatever would have come out of those kinds of manufactured consent, out of that consent, rather, is the proper outcome. At the end of the day, this all stems from a healthy skepticism of humanity. Reading through Father Seraphim Rose, the division literally starts happening after the schism, where people insist on there being another revelation, another exciting thing to happen in the world of religion. The word is chiliasm. I don't know if that's being said correctly, but that is the idea that somewhat grows into humanism, the idea that individual intellect can lead someone into enlightenment. So when you try to argue with someone that they should be healthily skeptical of group herd think, you're literally up against a waterfall of 1,000 years of modern current. And it would pay off to go to some kind of catechism to convince yourself and to learn how to defuse this thousand-year bomb respectfully and, most importantly, effectively. To summarize, that last point was about personal input in the Protestant churches when they bust out the whiteboard, oh no, that kind of thing, being very vapid, being very off-topic, and not being very edifying to anyone that participated, having no lasting power. But money talks, and as long as there's people that are continue to contribute to those ministries, there will be those forces at work. And of course, it isn't all bad. There are countless examples of Protestant organizations setting up missionaries, feeding the poor, building houses, and that's great. They are doing the Lord's work, but that isn't enough. Considering the fact that you are listening to me speak, that's not enough for you either. So it pays off to investigate. It pays off to ask questions about the best place to invest your time and your energy. You only have one of you. And fighting for the truth is in your interest as well as everybody around you. This has been Juan De Leon. As always, Juan De Leon at... Wait, that's completely wrong. Juan at juandeleon.xyz. Maybe the first question to ask is what your email address is. But anyways, thank you for listening, and we'll catch you at the next one.

0: it.
1: How are you going?
0: That's a good question. You have to take me back.
1: I
0: got me early time. It's now 10. Okay, we'll put an alarm for 11, and then so we get ready. No, but just as we know, that's fine. I mean, she got that guy night. Today's menu long. What is today? I personally want to look at the Chinese fire. Only Chinese fire yesterday. I'll work with them. Okay. Are you sure? And can you? Oh, you don't want to talk. And then can you arpeggio slowly? B flat. D flat. That's really that old. That's a weird chord. Yeah, no. I was gonna say right. So after the second disco part, there is a really chord that I want you to play more deliberately. So after the second disco, after the. After the second.

It was a mistake. It was a mistake. A good mistake, and I'll show you later. Let us record at the 2-4 bar. You know there's a bar that interrupts. Let me play it. No, different shape. Okay. G minor. Okay.

0: show up and make sure to masturbate right hand. So the audio. There you go. Yeah? Okay.
1: Four bars.
0: Okay.
2: Don't play yeah. Okay.
1: After that.
0: Okay.
1: Fuck.
0: Am I always play? I was planning to not play with Church. I wanted to be
1: Blooper.
0: How the fuck? Okay. So I should play.

chording. You shift up. What are you doing? Where is that? Where do you play? Oh. Oh, that would help me up, yeah.

0: So how many bars did we extend the?
1: Let me count it.
0: One more bar. So four bars of pure.
1: No, that's not.
0: Yeah, how many full bars of?

0: Okay, bye guys. I want to clean up the 2-4. I'm not getting it. I want that. We do that a few.
1: Over.
0: Yeah. Is that your solo or are we helping? I need to get it.

0: on beat two. One. No, I liked it. No, what you were doing before was great. The symbol. I like that personally.
1: Yeah, I need a part before.
0: Oh, okay. Yeah, that's fine. Okay. Ah, I see.

Okay, I got it.

the first time. I don't know what chord the sliding at the minute.

That was not special. Turn me up. Oh, I.

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Go, go, go, go, go, go, go, go, go, go, go, go, go, go, go, go, go, go, go, go, go, go, go, go, go, go, go, go, go, go, go, go, go, go, go, go, go, go, go, go, go, go, go, go, go, go, go, go, go, go, go, go, go, go, go, go, go, go, go, go, go, go, go, go, go, go, go, go, go, go, go, go, go, go, go, go, go, go, go, go, go, go, go, go, go, go, go, go, go, go, go, go, go, go, go, go, go, go, go, go, go, go, go, go, go, go, go, go, go, go, go, go, go, go, go, go, go, go, go, go, go, go, go, go, go, go, go, go, go, go, go, go, go, go, go, go, go, go, go, go, go, go, go, go, go, go, go, go, go, go, go, go, go, go, go, go, go, go, go, go, go, go, go, go, go, go, go, go, go, go, go, go, go, go, go, go, go, go, go, go, go, go, go, go, go, go, go, go, go, go, go, go

0: more rehearsal etiquette, but usually, people rehearse, they can't get it wrong. I wouldn't mind 11 take 5. Ah. Is it the new way or the old way? Okay. The intro is cut.
1: Intro is cut.
0: Old way? Okay.

0: Yeah.
1: But here's the thing, that too early. You have to wait for the wheat field. You play the

0: is that?
1: Have like a
0: 5-4. That's a 5-4. It's always a 1. Yeah, because the first two ports go like.

So you can do this one if you want. Yeah. No, you got it right the first time. Yeah.

0: about this one?
1: That one is like...
2: So I included 7 songs in the and then hopefully we have like at least 9 songs. But I'm sure I want you to play at least many others. But why can't we play now?
1: I do know how to play.
2: I do know how, but I want to welcome to song. We are sure that we want. We have been working since we trailer based on what so far we have been playing. Adios, Teresa. Everything. I guess you want to include a. Or would you want to.
1: Oh, really?
2: Do you guys.

let's try this beast. And, okay. Let's make them pray. We don't have any. So we can. Also, we're not sure if we're getting a sound engine. Hopefully, try my better way to make a sound engineer. But if we can do that, we gotta be like fully prepared at the studio. Yeah, without a mic stand. Yeah. Yeah, fuck around. What we can do to them, do you think, I have two, yeah. First option, we just make a drifters perfect way we think the best, we record it, yeah. And then based on we modify the, or I can go to my R and get my laptop, and as we play, we can modify it.

us figuring out everything. But now we know that. Now we're back. Okay, we on the trail. That's my. I'll bring my laptop.

0: Yeah.
1: It might be just this mic's problem, but it isn't good to
2: avoid picking it up. It's the album. That's the output. The output of this set to this.
1: Maybe the cable. Another quarter inch cable.
3: No, I'll read the other output on the back of the scroll.
1: Possible. Cable. Another. And if it doesn't work out, never mind. It's pressed. Yeah.
3: There it is.
1: Fuck. Yeah. Oh.

0: Yeah.
1: Oh.
2: No.
1: To YouTube.
2: It's
1: not
2: a
1: Japanese thing.
2: I'm gonna get a recording.
1: I wanna find out what station.
2: Okay, well, the phone's right.
3: There we go. The Mexican ran away as quickly as he can.
1: Apparently.
0: No, this is no.
3: Yeah. Oh, because he's not that.
1: Okay.
0: Alright, what time is it? Alright, let's do it. Let's start with the first verse until we start up the folk part. I feel like still we can't so until we go to folk. Until the part I start talking, and then let's make sure everybody.
2: His bite's back at you.
0: Horrible sound.
4: Yeah.
0: One more time. Let's go. From the part of... 1, 2, 3.

0: two things. And, do you remember the slowdown part?
1: Yeah, we're not doing that.
2: Can we make sure?
1: No, I will connect. It happens in the last
2: You got 1, 3, 4.
0: So every year. Let's try it. Maybe more slow down?
1: That's a way to go slower, but it's not actually slow. Ideally, you would say that something.
0: Ooh.
1: Kind of, that's the
0: idea.

0: second so dynamic.
1: Stuff like that.
2: You just know. Fucking hell. But it's just a leader that really wants out like.
3: Also, when we record stuff, do we want to listen to
2: the way we've done it before? So, with the way we've done it, have Andrew play Ares.
3: And then we'll play. Told him. Depending on the song, we can listen to
0: it. Yeah, you gotta just play it on your own. Not like you have melody. But also, depending on the record, producer, we can just all together. And if you go to Nick, probably we'll be a little more lively. According to Long Black Beast.
2: Yeah, okay, no, very far away from
0: home. Yeah, so now I want to work on the dynamic slow, also quiet, go back.
2: Yeah, that's a great idea.
0: So that's the point of the first verse. Like, we kind of like, hold, yeah. Maybe we can make sure we're doing it. I think I have the idea, so when we quiet this one,
2: you can give us a chance.

0: graduate loud in the Scottish marching.
1: So the beginning of the Scottish.
0: We go back. And here it's like a comedy. And then wide one more time. Probably this part is the quiet, the most quiet.

Feels very hot right before that. It comes out of nowhere. It feels like earlier. Either had to.

0: we talked about it. We talked about it.
1: And I feel like, if possible, we want to just record. I'm not sure for this. I feel like this song, like, grow.
2: Well, the songs that have the...
1: I want to do some other... Like,
2: oh, you almost had it.
1: Yeah, okay. Can we do it after we're masters?

0: Good. Can we make everybody?
1: Yeah,
0: like,
1: literally. The part that like. The fake
2: stuff.
1: Okay. No, actually, the part.

0: play a little.
1: Just let me know.
0: I'm thinking magic.
1: Oh, well, it's a.
0: I was like, oh,
1: who are you inspired by this? Like,
0: but they play. They were coming to the episode.
1: Yeah.
0: Somebody said, oh, yeah. Why don't we and make sure we're like,
1: kind of
0: like edgy. We're kind of edgy. We're edgy. Yeah, that's why we wrote this year.
1: Let's say
0: the entire song.
1: No, I just want.
2: I don't know about you guys, but I feel like...
0: I'm out in the field.
3: I mean, over. Ah! Hitting his knee with the doctor.
1: This time I won't sing.
3: I don't.
1: Because I want to take time to climb it.

0: No, but it's maybe this is a song that we don't play with, because the way you've been doing it starts slow.
1: We can start with that tempo, yeah, and then we can definitely like 2 BPM faster every bar.
0: Right. So we get.
1: Yeah.

Hopefully I have some noisy effect, but you guys are more stable. Let me

0: can record that. The first bar, there are 32 bars, but the first bar, that's 16 bars. It has to be consistent, but a little louder.
1: We're building louder.

But let's feel the groove. The second one, I just stroke it this way. And the second C I play. Perhaps. Okay. At least either play the second. Let's try one. One, two.

0: lost. I was not. I think.
1: Then we go back to like the first part. Probably give like.
0: It doesn't have to be. It should be.
1: Yeah.
0: Over time.

0: I know you feel like a drum right away, but that was so good for me.
1: I don't want to do it. I feel like we need it.
0: Yeah. Maybe you can like do it the first bar and like, stop doing it. Do something to help very much copy. Exactly, yeah.
2: From that part.
1: What?
2: No. Okay, it's mine, but you can take it. And also, I still want to improvise. In the middle part, even at the record.
0: Yeah.
2: Definitely have, we should yell. Just like, because this part is supposed to be like, well, bar. By the way, I'm of making this album tell you,
0: really?
2: I want to take
0: okay.
2: Or I'll leave it for you. Okay. You're great. But we can
0: work. I'm not
2: and I can. I know. So, like.
1: Oh, yeah, weird. I don't know what you're playing, but it was something else completely different.
2: That was out. You want to ask something?
0: Like, yeah. Oh, yeah. You played a little bit of
1: Side
0: of this one. Yeah. Oh, deadass. I heard.
2: Oh, really?

0: Yeah.
1: Now it's Brendan Whisper. I wonder why.
0: I wonder.
1: I know, right?
0: Thinking about not just the aleatory,
1: but also for this one, we can add layer later. And I'm trying to, as long as we were there, I was
0: at a store. Would it be useful?
1: Yeah, so my idea is to bring every
0: right.
1: long time. Okay, let's proceed. So after we get out of this, so let's start from polka, and then this Buddha we have to
0: elaborate.
1: Okay, I did it. So let's start with polka. We can swim after two bars. So we are improvising, right? You know, playing around with it. Oh, yeah.

0: we definitely be spot for fact that will be entire south.
1: I really time for a 30-second line. There are five parameters.
2: Yes,
1: five parameters. That
0: number
1: that all musicians modify. Can't name as many as you know.
0: Don't care.
1: He's not a tech. One of the five folios. What are the five folios?
2: Silent. Triple A.
1: Is a term. So we have rhythm.
0: Now,
1: every volume. Okay, dynamic.
2: Good. Texture. Yeah. I remember those.
0: Yeah. Of course, he's better than me. Yeah.
1: Texture. And then I've actually dynamic texture. And then
3: melody.
1: Yes, the most obvious. What does it say?
2: For melody.
1: Harmony, melody. So in order to make the last part, some things we have to keep the same. Melody could write some harmony blue. That is not
2: sexuality.
1: Going in. But I'd have the like, what if that's just done any time.
0: Yeah. Long-winded way. It would sound if you have
1: violin.
0: A blues part.
1: Right. No, that's
0: weird. Can do it.
1: It needs to groove and it needs to be.
0: None from ACDC. Let's look at what innovative.
1: Yeah, we're good.

0: too.
1: Or licks that we have melody.
0: Play chords.
1: Yeah. And ideally, no pressure. What if the licks get selected to each other?
0: Be careful,
1: because it might sound like you want my...
0: No, well, we're talking about recording.
2: So.

0: Okay, definitely.
1: Yeah, so we can arc with the, like, yeah. Only, like, then somebody starts that.
0: Yes, that would matter. Yeah. Really can start playing, or I can play them. Maybe for as fast as
1: we do. Maybe we can all do that. No, this is nice composition. I'm really excited. Yeah, okay, let's
0: feel it.
1: Yeah, it's a self-reference. It's like a reviving of it. But can we start? Can you start? No, I'm just saying. Especially, I remember that we can do it. I know. The key. So, I want to do it. So, and then it used to be E,
0: how he looks.
1: Okay, let's jam.

0: Well, that was fun. The essence is awesome. And
1: I only have one note. So if you can find what note that is, play, maybe out of it. I really want to get the...

0: Yeah, we're recording
1: right
0: now.
1: What's your new fun drift? Verbally go down all the
2: Yeah.

0: Okay. One more time, sorry.
1: If that happens during the concert, what am I wrong? Yeah, it's more like Shirley at work.
2: Usually I fuck up.
1: Are you talking about music? Okay.

0: glad we opened the scope, and I'm glad you guys are open-minded trying new things to take.
1: Re-record more time.
0: Are you hoping to have like a demo quality take?
1: No.
0: Yeah. And can you, are you good?

0: Islam changed the entire
1: I noticed that.
0: Which I love when jamming.
1: Yeah.
0: My son is awesome. I was like, hey, did you buy the entire Darko?
1: Yeah.
0: I have a show.
1: That's probably
0: the entire, like, he lied.
1: Oh, that's good. Let's try it. Right?
0: Yeah.
1: Yeah. There's actually another group chat we have. Bye.
0: Boom.

0: Okay, good. Yeah, let's practice individually.
1: This is for the recording. I really liked what we did. I actually watched you after. Andrew Blaine.
0: Yeah. I see. Yeah.
1: I want to keep that. No, I've started watching.
0: Okay. Nice.
1: Well, that's cool. All right. Any parting words?
2: That was it. But my hope.
3: Yeah. We're down to do it. Bold using. So we can like. We're looking at that step. Then ask Josh. Yeah. Make sure we're going to make up. He has Mike Stanley's bring my good mic.
4: I have one.
3: Cool. I'll try to get one more.
4: Okay. I have one.
3: One regular Mike Stanley.
4: I will do that, yeah.
2: I really like that face, but I'm not sure how possible. Let's

0: Ooh, yeah. OSHA violations.
1: Man, is the high. Just a little bit. Switch the pickups, right? Switch the pickups. No, the high.

0: I feel like Alex already figured out what question.
1: Yeah.
0: Yeah.
1: There's a lot of just waiting around.
0: Yeah. I think just one thing is that at the end, you can get crazy. You can just solo at the end.
2: The very, very end.
0: The very, very end.
2: The wavy part.
0: Yes, where we go back. Where we go back from all the previous.
3: And this is recording the whole thing?
1: Yeah. We have a rehearsal, and we've done rehearsals
3: since June. Whoa. I'm on TV, Mom.

0: did say she has not planned this kind of ever. She told me that. I told her who would be the stone. She was like, yeah, I have a thing. I'm not playing with Josh Boyer player.
1: Okay. Any suggestions? Any suggestions or any ideas or like where did you feel wanted?
0: Going.
1: Basically, whatever you did. Where?

0: a quarter inch
1: hammer. Yeah, the few free ones.
0: Yeah.
1: Are we using?
0: Let me just try out. It's not output's incorrect. Any coffee?
1: I like the higher. That's up. Always my coffee.
0: Oh, in the cumbia part.
1: Yeah.
0: It was getting, I guess, I went a little like.

Ken Sherless.

0: Okay, so what modification do we make? What modification do we make this time? Let's not. You can still play and it can be a part.
1: Okay.
0: But I stopped playing completely in the singing part.

0: And were you able to correctly see where we do the... We call it panning parkour. That's why we do it twice, but maybe you're right, actually.
1: Like, I like the fact that it builds up higher.
0: Right.
1: The rhythm come back.
0: What do you think?
2: I think it's already too long as it is. I would get rid of it.
1: It's only 5 minutes long.
0: No, why she uses is like, do it twice. Twice in a row. That's what I was thinking.
2: But how would we play the second time different than the first time? The second half of the second half.
1: Just the fact that it's relevant.
0: Okay, let's not do this for now at least, because it changes the composition a little bit. Yeah, but let's focus on synthesizing with Alex.
2: Okay.
0: Give me one. Oh, that's a nice shirt you wore.

0: Okay, let's do it one more time. But in the very last part.
1: Probably our last run. Okay.
0: Good. Oh, and also, how do we...
1: At some point, he needs to play because he played it with Spielberg.
0: You know what I'm saying? Yeah, like the very first part, the notes.
1: Right.
0: Yeah.
1: Maybe not notes, but maybe just like pad. They should.
0: Okay. Can you do something like that? The very beginning? Yes, the very, very beginning. Like, I want the like, you know, hit in the face effect.
1: Yeah, the one chord's fine.
0: But I don't want a step. Okay, yeah. Can you come up with something like that? That might be a little too holy.
1: There's your impact. Oh, no, no, no.
0: Do you want to try out with this?
1: Okay.
0: Can I make it to shorter attack? I want it to hit early. Let's try. The only the beginning. The first two bars. Whee! Chutomate, matere! Does that mean he should have been higher?
1: It should be focused on...
0: Okay. One more time.

0: right?
1: ちょっと待って、ちょっと待って、ちょっと待って、またね。
0: I heard something. I feel like that means it is graduating. Or the patch be just more pierced.

0: super overdriven.
1: Do you have like one pillow? Do you have one below that or not?

0: What do you think? What do you think?
1: Very bright. What?
2: Are you just telling him to be the C sharp of the actual chords?
1: Those are the chords.
2: He plays different chords.
1: Yeah, yeah. But the gist of it is five. Yeah. That's what I'm playing. If he doubles that, it will sound like whatever.
0: Can we try it one more time?

that the beginning effect, the intense effect is a combo, but the sound texture after that, I don't quite like it. That was too 80s.

So you don't have to sustain one chord or one note longer than maybe four, but yeah. you can start like. Yes, let's do it. And if you like it, go. Yeah. Okay.

Okay, okay, cool, cool. When we do the... Can you either synchronize? I just don't, probably don't want the sustain behind that.

One, two, three. Okay, that was cool, that was cool. Just let's do the beginning one more time.

Go, go. Okay, cool. That's too different.

0: Which part was confusing?
1: Confusing part? Oh yeah, we didn't have to. Okay, cool. Right. As for the polka part, we call that polka part the like when they started like working. The last part of that.

0: But yeah, if you think
1: the funeral, like the awesome part.

0: something else about Drift Chris? When we started doing the scoff, just forget, or was I?
1: I forgot.
0: Okay. Okay, then let's do one more time, but let's get rid of the intro.
1: Okay.
0: Yeah, so I'll start singing immediately. Okay.
2: What we want. What we want. We want. What we want. We want.
0: Okay, can we do one more time?

0: Gosa.
1: Yeah, let's do Waltz and Retreat.
2: We ran out of time. Yeah, I would say 12:30.
1: Yes. I don't care. Because we have Waltz and
2: Retreat. Oh, you're right. You can-

0: the smooth transition. So when I go back to the actual riff of the song, you guys still play the same.
1: Yeah, I don't know that more often.
0: Okay. Because every time I think you switch the pattern suddenly, so it kind of.
2: So maybe you don't.
1: Well, at some point, yeah.
0: That's right.
1: That's a great idea. Yeah. That's all.
3: Already cool. Checked that off.
1: Yeah.
0: Ah,
1: I see. Yeah.
0: Okay.
1: Wait, that can't be described. We're all starting.
0: When you say samba.
1: Oh, okay. So maybe not the waltz. But so let's call that the bossa part. That's the bossa. That's the samba. That's called your part. Okay.
0: Then I will stealthily start playing that.
1: Yeah.
0: And then you change that pattern.
1: That is cheating.
0: Okay, let's do it one more time. Maybe you should start.

his abyss. Night thunder, June.

0: Just a second, just a second.
1: Any questions?
2: It's sort of been during the Love Man. I know.
1: Yeah. So we jump out of Nova Spanish. But yeah. I did it.
2: All of us collect.
1: I felt in the first verse, I felt the soundscape over a rip.
2: Okay. I noticed that there's a waltz. He was fine, to be fair.
1: Oh, waltz in part. Right. Let's do that. So let's make waltz art a little quiet in terms of instrument. Yeah, sure. Yeah, can you do that? Okay, was that anything else?
2: That was,
1: yes, and we get quiet. That's that. Yeah. That's fine. Yeah, like, yeah, that's valid. Stop, like,
2: yeah,
1: we're Nova Spanish. No, just vibes. You know who does that? Julie. We're having a female vocalist probably part of
3: this. Can I incorporate her as a vocalist? For that? That's brilliant. I've never actually heard her vocal. Is she good?
1: First thing.
3: Okay, so amazing. Waltzing Retreat, right? Play the beginning of waltz. Play the two chords at the beginning of waltz. I want you to understand what I'm saying. You can use it as a button to tie the whole set together.
1: I'm done.
3: Played at various parts.
1: I'm done.
3: That would be kind of cool.
1: I'm done.
3: You know what I mean?
1: I'm done.

0: though.
1: Wait.

0: the rhythmic kind of combo.
1: How do we coordinate with everybody though?
2: What?
1: How do we coordinate with everybody?
2: Everybody for what?
1: So that everybody plays at the same time.
2: No, I mean no one's coming. Thank you.
1: Okay, sure.
2: For the intro?
1: Intro to Walking Retreat, no punky shout out.
2: Yeah.
1: I'll take a note. Okay. Punkish eyebrows reprise in Walking.
2: Okay, there we go.
0: I don't know how many times that through Baru Lamp. What's the acting term?
2: Oh,
0: yes, it's a recurring joke.
2: Yeah!
0: I murdered Sam.
2: That's hilarious. Are we done?
1: This is self-referential. Yeah, think about your parents having sex.
2: What?
1: Think about your parents having sex.
2: Exactly. Easy.
0: That's easy?

0: guys doing that?
1: You probably have a bit more set ties anyway, so we probably have like...
0: Yeah, you actually have maybe more. If you want to, the player has all the swap bass
1: players. Yeah, boyfriend off stage.
0: Yeah.
2: Yeah.
0: Is this the musical equivalent of Cuckold?
3: Where Josh is playing like all day, come on for the last song. Nowhere near. It's actually
1: responsible. No, and Anna just has to walk off.
3: Okay, yes, that's just true. Mm-hmm. But we have to just take him off.
1: Another question. Yeah.
3: Thing's still on. Yeah, still recording. Off. Hey Alex, you want?
4: I'm never ending replica descending the half humans on the bus. Maybe you're looking at me. Yeah, I
1: love lyrics because I play.
3: What button stops the recording? That's a big crush. Hey, adios.

Europa rein. Jonas Schien, lass uns. Ich meine, was?

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He fucked up stronger.

Yeah.

Thank you very much for being here again. We're for Dan. Follow us on Instagram, Dan_Man, Dan_Man. Dan as in like we're Dan. D-O-N-E, Dan_Man. Alright, next song is called Adios Teresa.

0: Dankeschön.
1: Danke, Leute. 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Ich soll es gut haben, letzte. How are you all doing tonight? Hey, good to hear, good to hear. Alright, oh, I'm going to do an introduction. This guy on the clarinet, Juan de Leon. This man right there, right here, I'll say. This man right here, Andrew Martinez. And my name is Tash Matanobu. Thank you very much for being here.

All right, we're going to be playing something we used to play, but we kind of... All right.

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Next song is the last song for us. Well, Terry, thank you very much for being here again. Follow us on Instagram, that underscore band, dot underscore band. Thank you very much for having us.

0: today. Let's do Adios Teresa and Drifters. Let's make him remember everything.
1: Make me remember? Okay.
2: Adios Teresa. Bass placement drop.
1: Okay.
2: One, two, three, four.

0: So the second one and the fourth one.
1: What?
0: Elysian.
1: Yeah. Okay, okay.
0: Yeah.
1: So when you full drums come in.
2: Okay.
0: 1, 2, 3, 4. That's too fast.

0: come before.
1: So he goes out there.
2: I don't know what you're talking about.
0: So basically, when I'm singing, you know,
2: okay,
0: and when he comes in almost as a fill, you guys like.
1: So I'm tearful.
2: Okay, so I won't play when you play, when you sing.
0: Indeed.
2: Okay.
0: And also, it's a little too gloomy. Can you make it less?
2: Yeah.
1: You come sing to the group, right?

0: Yeah.
1: It's kind of better.
2: Yeah.
1: また普通に音大きすぎたかもちょっとだけ。One more time.

0: 6? Ending on 6?
1: That's what we are.
0: Okay.
1: Yeah.
0: I'll follow you guys.
2: Or should I turn it up?
0: What do you mean?
2: My guitar.
0: Well, what's the problem?
2: The volume.
0: You're too loud. I'm too loud? I can turn down.
1: You see? Actually, I think it sounds money because we were
2: okay. Can you turn up the volume a tiny bit?
0: Yeah.
2: Volume
1: there's no need for that.
2: I couldn't hear.
0: Okay.
1: I hear everybody's
2: super loud. Maybe it's just...
1: Let's turn it up. Let's slow. And let's just jam with it.
2: Sure.
1: One, two.

0: sure with the yes thing.
1: It's a short song, but it sounds good. We have a recording and listen to it.
0: No, no, I'm talking about the ending.
2: The last note. Should I hold that? Or should I have it? The last note. Or...
1: I'm gonna...
0: Can we do one more time then? Only the last part?
2: Yeah.
0: One, two, three, four. I don't quite like it.
2: I don't like the chord.
1: Really short. One, two.
2: No. That's cool.
0: It sounded nicer. Yeah.
2: That's cool.
1: Yeah. Because simple has taken note.
0: Yeah.
1: So yeah.
0: But you still don't like the chord?
2: I don't like the chord.

0: Which one? Which one? Which one?
1: So the C sharp, I think. Yeah, that one. Yeah. Yeah, but you don't. It sounds weird. I like the like 80s pop thing we did, where it was.

0: slower in the end,
1: Can you get me the comp? Yes.
2: Of course. I'm okay.
1: Thanks, giant suit. Oh, you are? Okay, I can't tell.
3: I really should.
1: Cross fading? You gotta stimulate with a downer.
3: Okay, I'm gonna say it one more time.
1: Okay.
3: One, two, three, four.

0: 可以，
1: 是，
0: 我
1: 出来了，
0: 啊，我上去。

0: don't sustain a lot.
1: Yeah, it didn't work with the short Halloween movies gonna be.
2: It sounds very chaotic.
0: Yeah, where are you doing?
2: Keep your head.

0: Oh, right there? Yeah. You want it immediately? I was thinking of going through that maybe like one more time and then starting the...
1: Oh, just
0: right away?
1: Yeah.
0: Okay.
2: Can you guys cue us? Cue me?
1: Okay. I'll give you guys the cue.
0: I'll do it.
1: I'll give you guys stop there. Sure.

0: Yeah.
1: I can tell. Yeah.
0: You take solo.
1: I don't feel comfortable doing that.
2: Me neither.
1: Great, so why did you ask?

0: Aren't
1: you anti though?
2: Keep your radios.
1: No. Doesn't sound good like that.
3: If you're losing the power, I mean, like, we're going back to staccato. So I can't like have high energy but no
1: sound. Right.
2: Keep your radios.
0: No.
2: Keep your radios.
0: Yeah. Why are you?
3: I know. I'm giving a bad example.
2: Keep your radios.
1: What I'm hesitant about is losing the part of the song that like normies reacted to the most.
3: Yeah, that's true.
1: They really like that. Anyone say, like, oh, he's singing high. And
3: yeah. Powerful. When I sang that, everybody just like, woo!
1: One part of the song that people clap.
3: I don't know. Can you play one more time?
0: It's like you were seeing her loud. I'm here, and that's pretty much what had you. And it's like,
3: but that's true. I mean, if you're keeping this staccato thing. There's no way for us to sustain. It doesn't work.
0: And also, like, nobody's like that. Like,
1: I think that's the allure. That's almost the reason why to keep it on, because it's unconventional.
0: Yeah, but like, it's like if I play this, it's not like.
3: What is that? After the last chorus.
1: I was thinking, so he said that we're not supporting your sound. So I think it would actually be cool. You support your sound, the moment you cut off, almost like a clock, we go back to the... wherever you tend to cut off. So we're keeping track. Maybe someone can even do the changes. But for the most part, we're playing. Pedal point.
0: And it's like having another part.
1: Yeah. I feel like we would have to write that though. We couldn't come up with that on the spot. I couldn't.
0: He almost did.
1: Oh, the little thing he did, the solo?
0: Yeah. He almost did.

0: which part? In the last course.
1: Where should I begin that thing? I have no clue what you're gonna
0: sing the last course, but the second time you sing a melody or like
1: okay.
0: One, two. So maybe you come up with something better than
1: Wait, so I'm not doing that? That singing thing?
2: I thought the whole point was to make so that his shouting is just the entire song universe is being quiet. Of course he can't be loud. So if we're loud with him, he sounds less out of place.
0: Yeah, but I don't want to say it's loud.
2: I agree with you. Yeah. The loudness has to be accompanied by other forms of busyness, not just volume.
0: And it's like chord, like how Beethoven had part super soft. And it was like a part of it was like... That's right. That's just...

0: summit, huh? Okay. So your idea is...
1: So you can do whatever you want, but I'm just staying on. That gives you some context.
0: Yeah, but you can stop doing that, and then you can join
1: the third riff. I'm doing that.
0: Stop that, and then you should go back to the right, at the third one.
2: Okay. Oh, I feel like that sounds way better.
3: Keep your head
2: up. That sounds way beautiful.
1: Yeah, but you already did that. He did that two times already. Oh, so he has to do something different. So you could do the beautiful melody, but you've already done the beautiful melody twice. So that doesn't feel like a closure to me. If you could do some mixed voice falsetto, I think that would solve
3: it. Keep your head up.
0: I see. So you don't want the mix, a weird mix.
2: I mean, we all like all the.
0: Yeah. That's why we have. Okay, you and I play the same, but you just play a little louder for the outro. You play that thing. And then I try to sing it a little quieter, but that melody.
1: Okay. I think the biggest thing is your vocal tone, not so much volume.
0: Yeah.
1: If you focus on making a focused, not bright sound.
0: I know, yeah.
1: It should be better.
0: I am aware that that sounds really wrong.
2: Yeah, yeah. No, don't approach the melody.
0: Okay. Because I can't hear it. I can hear just only that.
1: Oh, I can hear him now. Yeah.
0: Okay, let's do it one more time. The same part.
1: Also, can you show me the second chord? I've been skipping it.
2: Let's start.
1: I don't know what this chord is.

0: We can
1: transition.
2: Oh, I forgot.
0: Oh, I mean, like.
2: Oh, yeah.
3: We need a live.
0: That's a
1: coin. I don't know. I don't want the outro to be too long.
3: Yeah. Kind of A-bar. Of course, yeah.

是这样的。

0: is Abram, not Plato.
1: Okay.
2: Isn't Fuanfei supposed to be singled out?
1: Singled out for what?
2: When we try.
1: Or it sounds like a mistake.
0: Yeah. You guys want to record it? Yeah. My phone on record.
2: Because the transition wasn't really off.
3: No, here.
1: Oh, this fuzzy thing? Should I plug it in?
0: Yeah, I'll sit
1: okay.
0: it up.
1: Like that?
0: It'll be better if we can capture what everybody.
1: Right, okay. Oh, there's holes. Very good. You like holes. Yeah.
0: Right, hold start.
2: Right. So before that, so when you guys start that outro, is there any way for us to make it a little more obvious?
1: Thinking.
2: So you go back to the...
0: No, he was playing Phil in Pittsburgh. You were playing...

0: this part.
1: Yeah. So I keep playing the same thing.
0: You can't improvise, but the outro is not a.
2: How do I make that transition obvious? Right now, it's very obfuscated. It's hidden by everything happening in the foreground.
0: It's gonna be da da da da da da. It's gonna be da da da da da. Just guitar.
2: But then I keep going. The question is, how do we bring this? Ask the question.
0: Okay, I will sing the song. So the.
2: So one time. So you guys just go off immediately. I understand. Yeah. I won't do anything differently. You guys have to change.
0: You can, but that's the basic idea.
2: Yeah.
1: Oh yeah. Let's try.
2: Okay. Oh yeah.
0: So 1, 2, 3.

0: A little more bass.
1: Yeah.
2: They were complimenting.
1: Yeah.
2: And also, I wouldn't be able to say loud.
0: But can we just try? Yeah. Don't do it then.
3: Why?
0: Why?
2: Because people like it.
3: It's the crowd pleaser.
2: Like, I know it for a fact. People have been like,
0: I'm pretty sure what we're doing right now.
2: I mean, that's true.
3: I disagree. They're going to respect that, but they're not going to cheer for it. They're going to go home and say, that was a good point.
0: Yes, exactly.
3: Is that what you want?
0: What do you want them to be? They go home and I can't sing.
2: Okay, because one thing. I'm with you in that I shouldn't sing like because it's too right. But I still want like have sing, which makes I can sing that note a little more interesting.
0: Yes.
2: So if in order for me to do that, I can't just play solo because it would be weird.
0: Yeah, but
3: I have
0: to do that.
3: We're not Chet Baker, and nor are we ever trying to be.
2: I loved when I wrote Unreal City.
3: And that's the other thing.
2: But when Eno's that, this song.
3: This song?
2: Yeah.
3: Oh, shit.
0: Dude, I'm playing Chet
3: Baker. Our legacy has been sealed. There is no escape.
2: He looks like
3: Chet Baker?
0: Yeah.
3: Or Eno's that.
2: Do you have water?
0: No, we can get
2: it. Get it hot.
3: Oh, he did the same thing you did. He offered you, and then he took a sip.
0: This is my water.
3: Yeah,
0: already.
3: You passed me. I want my water. And can I stop recording?
0: Yeah.
2: So the thing is, what if you stop playing right after right when I'm doing the vocal thing?
3: Yeah.
2: And Juan, you do that, and I keep playing.

Okay.

0: was it? Yeah, it's just pentatonic. Pentatonic will take you so far.
1: Try again.
0: Dave Murray taught me that.
1: Let's try the last.

0: again.
1: Stop or go?
0: Yes, stop. Just have no mistake.
1: Okay.
2: Easy.
1: What?
0: Sorry.
3: Okay, sure.
1: Okay. One, two.

0: Okay.
1: The chorus progression.
0: Is that this song? Okay.

driving on the freeway. Got through no Bible verses. We

0: bada bada ba. You're supposed to.
1: Let's try that power again.
0: Yes.
1: 1, 2, 3.
0: So start that time on words. How we are and what we can. La, la, la. One more time.
1: 1, 2, 3, 4.
0: How we are and what we can.

0: That was it, right?
1: Second verse.
0: Yeah.
1: Okay, second. Yep. Let's try the whole section.
0: Sure.
1: First one.
0: One, two.
1: Let's try again. Bye bye.

0: What was that?
1: We demonstrate the whole car
2: very. I understood the gist of it.
3: You're almost rapping, aren't you?
0: Yeah. Oh. But that's not how it shoots sound.
3: Like making sure.
0: Yeah. Okay.
1: We want the melodies.
3: Yeah, that would be cool.
1: Let's try it again.
0: Where? Does it sound too? It sounds too muddy, huh?
3: A little bit.
0: Is it better?
1: You could leave the bottom no bass.
0: That is true. That is absolutely weird.
3: Can you show me the chord? I can start.
0: Right? Yep.
3: Okay.

0: But it was nice.
1: With the bass, it sounds really different.
2: Yeah.
3: I think that part is cool, but I asked Takeru at the start of rehearsal, can you justify this part existing, the rest of the song?
1: And I told him this is the second scene of the play.
3: Oh, you didn't actually tell me that. Huh? You got cut off by something,
1: yeah.
3: Probably long.
1: Because he came, yeah.
3: Can I
1: have a sip of water?
2: Okay, so how I did, after listening to the song a billion times,
1: I
2: did a little surgery, which is... As I'm not a surgery, like, I cut the cake, the entire first second letter, I,
3: yeah.
2: And letter, I, and like, just the second set, I was that drift. We were still having that rhythms everywhere. And it's, and we, yeah, song is made of A part is a bar. It's like a B cell.
3: As
2: this
3: it should be.
2: Form is not like very hard, like,
1: right, it's more like a play.
3: Well, thank you for telling me about the rhythm example. I do remember you saying that, and I agree with you. I think rhythmically it's justified. I don't think it's harmonically justified, though.
2: That's the point. The purpose there is right. It's very, very, like, all of stuff. Almost feel like only mess, but that's kind of like that, that rapper.
3: People die. Oh! What's his name?
1: A$AP Rocky?
3: No. The Travis Scott?
2: Travis Scott. Eric Clapton. One of the Eric Clapton.
3: Yeah, but I'm convinced that all of good music justify the modulations in the start. Kind of like classical music, right? The development is pretty much what's the name of it. So there's the part where you tell what's going to happen, and then there's the part where you develop it and make it deep. So I feel like if Takeru does something with the chords at the start, small change, this entire second is going to play.
1: So are you saying, like, I kind of like contaminate the intro using some elements? Elements of this?
3: I think it just get the half step in there, and everything else into place.
1: Seems easy.
3: There it is, and the entire song makes sense. Yeah. You also have the, sorry to point at you, you still have the A flat minor 7 to the G major 7, right? That's also justification. So, in the intro, in the middle, and then this new section is perfect. Yes.
2: I like horn.
3: No, because I like the way you think too. You're thinking rhythmic. Yeah.
1: Is that a confession?
3: Okay. All right, you can continue. I want to learn this new part.
1: Can we record that thing? I just took a video of it.
3: Yeah.
1: So I won't forget. See, when three of us are all together, it just feels really effective. I mean, we always have been just two of us, but it was.

0: play a little bit fun. Let's play Star Wars.
1: Yes.
0: It has to be one, because that's where I'm going to put the clock. Ah, and the clock equals 120 or 60. It doesn't make sense.
2: Is that it? Should I stop?
1: No.
0: Start with faster, show up, and then once you enter that place where you look at me, and then
1: let's go.

0: extra beat. Okay.
1: Four, okay.
0: Yep.

0: like how you sing the chant, like, but that part sounded really, really.
1: I hope it's recorded.
2: I don't think so.
3: That sounds like, oh, I have my recording of everything, but that sounds like 90s Mexican rock. I'm literally doing.
4: And that's what we're doing, right?
3: I guess now it is. Yeah. Even your vocal delivery too.
0: Yeah, that sounds so good.
4: But he's gonna chant as well.
3: He's gonna what?
4: You're gonna chant as well.
3: Change.
4: Bata, there we stick a woman. I was doing that. Yeah. He's talking about that.
3: Okay. Okay.
4: Yeah. That's right.
0: Yeah. Let's try again from better eye.
4: Yeah.
3: So we're starting at the. You're starting at the.

0: How do you play that? Wait. Can you play from that part?
1: Yeah.

0: that was going gospel.
1: No, that's the part of completing the church.
2: Which part?
1: The last part.
0: He was doing?
1: Yeah. Drifters, and then it started raining everything.
3: And the chorus goes, ooh!
1: Yeah. I feel like this song is kind of Christian.
3: Well, I always, you know, it's got the lyrics.
1: Because this song, it just feels Christian, and I don't mean in a negative.
2: The future of Christian rock.
1: No, it's not that. It's not preaching.
2: It's not preaching.
1: Yeah, but it's Christian.
2: Yes. That's what I'm saying. Yeah. But I do need you to. Do I stop? No. It's okay. I need you to show me what I'm saying.
3: I think, so the first one I sing, drift us on the lens,
2: well, here's the thing. I'm a tenor, so my voice doesn't go that low and it doesn't project well. Can I take it up the octave?
3: Nice. It sounds more Christian. Yeah. Or you can, right after, when I'm still resonating, you can start a language young lady, go believe it, still believe it.
2: When you're still resonating, what do you mean?
3: When I'm still sustaining my notes.
2: Okay.
3: Yeah. So,
1: do you guys want to maybe, when we record this?
3: Of course.
1: No, higher and higher.
2: I mean, what kind of monk would say yes to a gig like that?
3: Buddhist.
2: Buddhist monk? Okay. What do they gain?
3: Do you think Buddhist monk care about what they gain? I don't think
2: so. But it must have some purpose, right? They want to evangelize or something?
1: Like, we were nice, he's nice, we pay him.
2: Is that really how simple it is? Okay.
1: I mean, why not?
2: I'm just thinking of the Christian equivalent. You can't just get a priest to go to.
3: Because Buddhists are different from Christians.
2: I know, I know that, but I want to know, where is the difference? Yeah.
3: I don't know. Let's give it a shoot then.
1: I've seen a lot of metal band doing their music videos.
2: That's true.
3: I'm going to.
1: A lot of them kind of feel that. Right? So if they're allowed to do that,
2: I'm
1: pretty sure those people rent out their temple hall.
2: For sure. Yeah.
3: I just texted one of my Quintus monks. I'm kidding.
2: Okay.
3: I just put it on the chat that we won't forget.
2: Got it.
3: Can we do it one more time?
1: We can find those political.
3: Yeah. Our friends have one, you know.
2: Is that political monk?
3: He was going to be a monk.
2: You're right.
3: Priest.
2: Right. Yeah. So anyway, so you were saying, while you're resonating, what are you holding a note?
3: So
2: when does that happen?

0: Okay. Okay. Our phrases are not going to overlap. Does that not matter? So should I start with language, young lady, even though you're in measure two of war?
1: Can I hear what you're saying?
0: So

0: Do you see how they're not lining up? I need to start when you start singing in order for the language of lady to happen at the strong point. Do you care about that?
1: When I start singing, you start chanting? Is that what you're saying?
0: So, not immediately, but when you start going the... I start when I know you're going to do that.
1: That's fine.
0: Okay, I'll do that.
1: Can we do one more time?
0: Yeah.
1: One, two, three, four.

0: to my best. It's kind of low compared to this one. It's a little higher, so it's easier to sing.
1: Ba-taba, taba, taba, taba.
0: Ba-taba, taba, ba-taba, taba, taba. You see the difference?
2: The better. The more divine, the better. So the more Christian sounding, the better.
0: What? That doesn't mean anything.
3: It doesn't mean anything.
0: So, the higher one, you want it to stick out of the texture more?
2: Okay, so in my brain, the way you sing in the church,
0: yeah,
2: and the way the Los Panchos sing, yeah, is holy.
0: Okay.
2: Like really Catholic.
3: Get them.
2: They're dead.
3: We gotta go to one of those box churches, like $50.
0: Shoebox church? What is that?
3: It's a South Carolina, like, very beautiful.
0: I see.
3: It's like, okay. But there's a band.
2: Like Compton? Like black people?
0: Like black people.
2: I mean, if you get to have a gospel for the last part of this song, that might be nice, actually. And they said, wah, wah, wah, wah.
0: You know.
2: Drift, wah, wah, wah.
3: That's
2: sort of
3: the section.
2: Yeah.
3: Could you help me with the form?
0: Yeah.
3: Thank you.
2: So, what note are you choosing?
0: I'm thinking about it right now. I'll do the...
2: detail oriented.
0: Yeah. Now I'm thinking of the higher one. But if we coordinate, we can move with the chord.
2: Yeah.
0: And it'll sound really cool. We have to write that down first.
2: I see.
0: Yeah.
2: Right, the chorus.
0: Voice leading.
2: Leading. Voice leading.
0: Yeah, that's the word.
2: Voice leading.
0: Voice leading for the new.
2: In what's this song called? Drifters.
0: Hi. Hi.
2: Let's go, Drifters.
0: That's to Dory.
2: Which part? This part?
3: Letter R. Axel Pop.

it's my turn live. I'm just really after I don't know that. Watch it, girl, watch it, why we feel not we see. Look at the time of why. How we feel and how we see. We decide that we deserve. And how we see. Look how the time of world. How we see and how we today.

0: bad.
1: Yeah, I forgot to come in.
0: Do not.
1: Oh. I will not come.
2: Does Kamara Harry?
1: I've seen that. We will not come.
3: For the last time, we kind of stopped there. So exactly. We come back louder and we said, gonna put like white bags, yep. Horns.
1: Okay. I like that. It becomes a full Mexican brass band.
0: Oh, he there.
1: Yeah.
0: He there.
1: You get like the tuba and the trombone.
3: Alright,
1: let's
2: start
3: the video.
1: And the time check, 727.
3: Start from the top.
1: Okay. It's 727 right now.
2: Yeah?
1: So we're ending pretty soon.
2: Well, when are you ending?
1: We started at 5:30, okay. Though. 7:30 is the
2: 2-hour
1: mark.
2: I didn't understand it, but yeah, let's go.
1: Oh, sure you didn't. Okay. It's like your boss.
0: What?
1: Hey, Lee,
0: what is that?
2: Okay, let's go.
1: Where? Oh, the Benin.
2: Oh, in the Benin. Yeah, the last time I forgot to do that.

0: Yeah, that was good. The riff that you guys had?
1: I feel like it sounds better in the proof. I was just trying to get it.
0: Maybe make it more subtle.
2: Okay.
0: Yeah.

Driving on the freeway, covering a rifle.

0: was like a 3-minute fade out, getting more busy the entire time. You know, have you ever heard?
1: We just played this one song at a gig at Pina for like an hour. Torture.
0: Oh, what's the name of the song?
1: Soul and
0: Another Part of Me by Michael Jackson.

Thanks.

0: more Main Street.
1: Reminds me of the South Sound.
2: Sounds of what?
1: South and South Spring.
2: Southland of Spring?
1: South.
2: Southern?
1: No, the kings of
0: the Sultans.
2: Oh, the Sultan.
1: Yeah,
2: Sultan. Yeah.
1: Let's do this.
2: 7:30. Just one. You have a click track for this song? What? You have a click track now?
1: Yes, I'm
2: pretty. Ooh, okay.
3: You know that?
2: This is progress.
0: You mean it's just one
2: B?
0: One BPM.
2: Oh, I see. There it is! There it...
0: Can I make it louder?
2: Yeah.
1: Where?

on how we see. How we see on how we feel. Now the time of world. Yeah, where we are.

0: all good. You simply forgot to stop.
1: Can I turn it on?
0: Yeah.
1: Only the left one.
0: Left, okay. So, on power or on standby? Power. Okay.
2: No, of course.
0: Ooh, smells like burnt. We do the most quick.
1: I'm gonna work on those.
0: And also, can we start rehearsing with a clip track, like at the beginning of rehearsal?
1: I think realistically, we can rehearse like all three.
0: Yeah.
1: Wednesday morning? Can you do Wednesday morning? Can you do Wednesday morning? That's the only time. And also Friday. Right before the. That's the final we're gonna say.
3: But do we gotta clean up perfectly? Because we got some complaints.
0: Yeah.
3: I don't know.
4: Well, either way, I'm gonna take all my stuff because I didn't have anything for Ryan's concert, so I had to run the Guitar Center. And so from now on, I'm gonna take everything.
1: You mean you have some immersion?
4: Yeah.
0: So because of that, I need my cables back. I know this yellow one is mine, and I also had a pig hawk. So I'm looking for the second pig hawk.
1: All the cables are. Cool. Can you look for the same thing? Long this time, look for the same thing. Can you look for it?
5: Same color.
0: Yes.
1: Obrigado, obrigado.
0: Yeah. I wonder if you kept eyes on the competition, the one that stole your gun song. According to Long, there was a group across from us that were playing gun licks. I wonder how they're... You said there was a group across from us that started playing gun stuff, like another group in another room. How are they doing? I wonder. I asked casually, I don't really care. More rhetorically.
1: Yeah,
0: right.
1: Look at the studio here mostly. Yep. Everybody.
0: An extra?
1: Yeah, but like, where are all the other...
0: Oh, they're not rehearsing in studios?
1: Like our generation.
0: They're probably in houses. Oh, I should probably stop the recording here.
6: I'm assuming that the majority of the audience listening has had many a bored day with a computer at home that has had Windows Vista or Windows 7 and has stumbled upon this game called Purple Place. Now, the game itself isn't too special. It's a bunch of pattern matching, pattern recognition, very much a time killer phone game before the advent of smartphone games. But what if I told you that Purple Place and other herder matching games are training kids to be good retail employees? That is, good recoverers of clothing, of furniture, of accessories, what have you. Now, this is mainly a joke, but all jokes have a little truth in them. The truth is that pattern recognition is a universal skill. You pick that up almost anywhere without even having to try. But the part that shouldn't sit well with most people is that that becomes the majority of someone's job working retail. It's almost like if you would have applied to that job on your resume, you would have put pattern matching and pattern recognition prominently as skills, soft skills, as the millennials call them nowadays, on your resume. And that sounds plain absurd. You wouldn't show that off because it's taken for granted that everybody has those skills. And that brought us into a more general topic of the futility of retail work and the unique position America is in when it comes to expecting very good customer service, but not being expected to reciprocate it to the person giving it to you. That is, in Mexico, you go to a tianguis, a corner market, and by corner, I mean a big corner, an entire plaza. Think of like a bazaar, I think they call them in the Middle East. But in there, it's very much put up or shut up. You buy the thing, you might haggle a little bit, but you're not expected to be put on a platform or to have a pedestal as a metaphor, not platform. Nor are you expected to have your ass kissed either. And people are fine with that. Or also comparing to Japan, where customer service is expected to be of the utmost quality, even more than the US, yet there is so much shame inherent in the Japanese culture that no one would ever dare deviate from the script and go out of line. Oh, okay. For example, oh, okay, I don't have my receipt. I'm not going to try to push this return, or I won't try to do any fraudulent returns. I won't try to sneak any tags in my luggage and then become indignant and put up a hissy fit when you catch me, etc., etc. But that is a topic for another day. For now, it's the idea of games, both physical and digital, having this weird correlation between that and minimum wage work. I assume most factory work is the same thing, where you inspect cookies. There was a friend that worked at a factory doing precisely that. That strange connection, where does it come from? I would wager, and here's the kicker, that register toys that incentivize children to aspire to play grown-up, in that case, grown-up being a cashier, being what motivates people, what sensitizes people to think that being a cashier is the end-all be-all, Now, it's not absolute. Most kids that are raised in two-parent households will realize soon enough that being a cashier is not what they aspire to be. But when push comes to shove and life doesn't go the way they expect, they have that avenue open. That itself isn't to say that being a cashier is something inherently shameful. It is a noble job. It is a job that is real work being done as opposed to BS jobs, as David Gruber would have you think. But at the same time, there is an elephant in the room that being a cashier is a stepping stone to something else, be it a higher position in the corporate ladder of whatever Fortune 500 company you're working for, or just something to buy the time while you go to school and get a degree for an actual job, parentheses, quotation marks rather, on actual, but the influence still remains. The point here is to always think about the formal cause in the Aristotelian sense of the word when it comes to things you choose to buy for your kids, or even things you choose to buy for yourself. When you buy something or gift something to someone else, there is this implicit understanding that this thing will bring you joy, this thing aligns itself with your values. The book Only Ever Freedom by James Ellis, who runs the Hermetics podcast, very smart fellow, in his book talks about that alignment of the modern mindset with modern consumption. And along that vein, if you think about the toys of the past, you would give your boy a sword, a shield, maybe you would play some role-playing games with them. At this point, I'm thinking of Varg Vikernes and his children. He's made a video explicitly talking about the kind of toy that he chooses to buy for his children that don't involve any name brands, don't involve any franchises, but purely involve adventure, inquiry, that kind of what people would consider big brain gaming, role-playing games, which everyone can unanimously agree on that's what play should be and ends up becoming. We don't have to try to make it do that. But by buying your kid a cash register and having them have at it, there is this understanding that being a cashier is what adults do, even though the average cashier, at least in urban settings, is a high school part-time job. And mostly of the adults doing it are immigrants or disabled people just by the law of the market. The people that are more capable and that have more time at their disposal are doing other jobs. And now there's no toy that will teach them that. Society itself will teach them that. But it's important to think about the ramifications of the things around you. That goes for your house too. What did you buy and why did you buy it? What does it tell people when they see it, when you show it off prominently, when you have guests over? In short, every action, every thought has a purpose behind it, and aligning it with what you believe to be proper and right in the world would do wonders for you and the people around you. Hello, welcome to the peoples in the places where the people congregate. This is Whole Wheat Juan. This is your host, Juan De Leon. Today is the 15th of May, 2024, an overcast day, about 11 a.m. in the car, getting to a very melancholy mood. The feels are very real in the stomach. There is just the right amount of juices flowing to get in the mood for speaking. Hopefully that makes some sense to you, and if it doesn't, well, keep on listening. Hopefully something makes sense. The last episode was pretty technical and probably only made sense to a whopping 2 people out there. So let's make this one more general. Here I have written, insecure, anxious type, following an alpha chad around like a rescued puppy. Why do certain relationships work? Now, in the interest of not saying any names or giving any kind of incriminating information or identifying, there's not much of a crime being done here. Everybody's of age and all of that. Why was this written? Well, living here in the city, it's very interesting to see, to people watch. That is, especially as a cashier, it's very interesting to see what brings people together. If you can imagine 2 people checking out at the registers and something as trivial as choosing what to buy or choosing what to do next after they're done really brings out either the best, the worst, or just plain the average of how 2 people choose to sacrifice their freedom and their sovereignty, absolute sovereignty, in order to achieve a higher goal. That is, if the girl was knocked up pretty early which is the case for many Hispanics, not even being racist. We have skin in the game here at Whole Wheat Juan. But either being knocked up or having a career goal, that doesn't happen as often. That's a form of pawahara, power harassment. And of course, there is a sense of complacency. That can be an option. That is, you simply find the person who you don't mind hanging out with the most, and you go from there. But connecting back to the original point of adopting someone, usually of the female variety, like a rescued puppy, well, that sounds really sexist, but hear me out here. That can happen the other way around. That is, a really strong, forward, maybe not traditional woman adopting an e-boy. In fact, I'm pretty sure that happens as often as the other one in the city, if not more. Maybe it's just the memes corrupting the news, who knows. But the power dynamic is really interesting. Who's really holding the pants in the relationship? Working at the Boomer Church here, I actually see a lot of calendaring, a lot of scheduling being given to the position of the woman, and the guy not knowing what awaits him more than a two-hour window. That is, hey, are you free this weekend? I don't know, ask my wife, are we doing something? And that's how they make the power dynamic work that way. In short, it doesn't have to be black or white. It can be in specific domains the woman is in control, and in specific domains the guy is in control. But the rescued puppy, why does that image stick out so much? It could obviously be some self-identification. That is, at some point in our lives, all of us feel weak and want someone to pick us up off our feet and do something about it. But I guess that idea of rescuing someone akin to rescuing an animal brings about ideas of codependency or simply a defective attachment style. Maybe not the word defective, that sounds really ableist, and we're no strangers to the word ableist here, but it is probably that. The idea of that, no matter what, equilibrium in any relationship is reached, whether or not that is staying together or breaking up, becoming apart, and the idea of being a woman's exclusive emotional outlet seems to be one of the traits, one of the factors at play during the selection process. That is, if someone isn't capable of that, either no one will start the courting process, or if they do, it won't last very long because that need will very apparently not be met in the span of a few hours or maybe even a few minutes. If anything, the main takeaway is that people are very needy, no matter if you say otherwise, but that manifests itself in different ways. And I encourage you to think about your life, specifically the people that you deal with on a daily basis, either by choice or by force, and what you guys fulfill in each other, as well as where you guys draw the boundary. Everyone's answer is a little different, and sure, this might sound like a homework assignment or unsolicited therapy, but notice how efforts are being made as much as possible to not tell you how to think or what the correct answer is, but simply to bring attention to something that is very easily left by the wayside during the perils of modern life. There was an article online, and by that usually means Reddit post, by a random stranger who has varying levels of emotional stability, about how gauging a guy's marriage or relationship prospect can be very easily estimated by their relationship with their mother. That is, if it's strained, they're probably emotionally unavailable, at least from the woman's side talking about the guy. And if it's lovey-dovey, very supportive, amazing, then they probably adapted very well and learned a secure attachment style, and that can only bolster their relationship that she chooses to build with the guy if she chooses to do so. Not to say that any of this is final sale, that people with anxious or avoidant attachment styles are doomed to a life of solitariness that's bordering on inceldom and making excuses for yourself, but rather, as mentioned before, or here's a good analogy. Learning how to sing is primarily learning how to control muscles that you didn't even know were there to begin with. And this conversation is achieving to do much of the same thing. That is, there are forces at play, there are reasons behind everything, and the more people can think about them, the more people are encouraged to step out of their stupor of daily life and share a little bit of that anxiety that can only benefit a person. Now, the demographic here might skew a little anxious, so this is by no means an encouragement to overthink, but maybe to bring some thought and a broader picture image on how these things fit together. And with that, this episode will be cut a little short. The bus is passing pretty soon. And as always, you can write to Juan at juandeleon.xyz. This is probably the first time a call to action has been stated so explicitly in the show. And even then, it's just an invitation to think. But we'll see where that format takes us. This has been Whole Wheat Juan. Take care of yourself.
1: Hello.
0: Sure.
1: Oh.

0: That's why it was feedback.
1: Wait, but this wasn't.
0: I hear something.
1: Yeah.
0: It's really quiet.
1: Yeah. Can you hear me? Yeah.
2: Alright, I'll put this on.
1: Yeah.
2: This is rather quiet.
0: Yeah, because we don't have two.
2: We only have one.
1: Yeah. Okay, let's go.
2: Can I add some theater?
0: Yeah.
2: Yeah. No, you don't see. You feel.
0: Yeah.

0: Is this too quiet?
1: It feels fine to me.
0: Okay. I think I think that's the low of the marshal is too strong. It was boomy.
2: And also, I don't know. I think it's just this can cuts off the high tone, and I couldn't really hear it. But it's a fucking loud already.

0: Okay, fine. Oh, yeah, can we practice the last part one more time?
1: Yeah.
0: The outro. Yeah.
2: Fucking laugh.
1: After the...
0: Why don't we start from the... There. One more time. So the latter half of that... Fucking loud.
3: Yeah.
0: Okay. One, two, three.

0: I was playing like that. Was it? Okay. I didn't play E.
1: Okay. Cool.
0: Van's gonna have 200 earbuds.
2: Great. I don't think that'll be enough, but.
1: Let's go, Drifter.
2: Drifter.
1: Okay. Any question before going through?
2: No.

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Stand her own everyday life. Chase us out after a life. Languish, young lady. Prepare the horse for a stride. To where the fiery water strides. Outside the wall we humbly thrive. La languish, young lady. Languish, young lady. Who once sought to end our life. There we stick with our own woman. When we start a straightened life, straightened life, straightened life. Languish, young lady, la la la, languish, young lady. Go oblivious or to Bolivia. There we stick with our woman. There we stick with our own woman. Or

0: I don't. I want to do that. Okay. But how do we do that? Well, because that would.
1: Yeah. Each sheet, one time.
0: Yeah. Can we practice that part? And also, Andrew, when we go back to Drifters from the poetry reading part, I think it was. It might have an accent, but I like. Instead of making the dreamy thingy one more time, let's do the steady or the drifter when we go back to Drifters.
2: So. Yeah.
0: But you don't have to switch to symbol. You can do steady thing. Can we try that? Maybe something steady and B. Wait, can we do from the this part? 1, 2, 3, 4.

0: Hey, no, he has been cured.
1: Really?
0: Yeah, right.
1: One bar feels like, oh.
0: So. Yeah. How can we cue that?
1: Are we going to do our
0: feel that? Okay.
1: Then I go when we go back lower.
0: Right. So I cue you when we. So previous bar or something.
1: Yeah.
0: Okay. And also I forgot. I had to go to G.
1: Yeah.
0: But I repeated. What did you think about the dreaming form of dreaming?
1: It sped up a fuck ton.
0: Yeah. Can we keep the tempo? But I like the idea.
1: Keep the tempo.
0: No. Keep the slow tempo of the previous. 1, 2, 3.

0: where.
1: Last bar 4?
2: Yeah, that's what my eyes opened. I didn't know where it was. In the lead sheet, bar 5.
3: Yeah, the last bar could be 5.
2: Show us how you.
3: Right.
2: You did.
3: That's the line.
2: Yeah.
3: Three, four. You all are playing.
2: The next chord, you get that one.
3: Oh, yeah.
2: Okay, good. Last time you played one, then he played it. And I was like, where the hell's.
3: Yeah, I was waiting for him. Oh, so there's a dichotomy. I mean, there's a. I gotta wait. I can wait.
2: You just go
3: with him.
2: I'll wait.
3: I don't know. Wait. Yeah. Let's try it. You guys first. 4-4.

0: I know, but I thought I have to wait for it.
1: You start right away.
0: Oh, my one. Wait, so my one is you guys too. So I can just keep the way I was doing.
1: Yeah, ready to go.
0: So.
1: You want to start?
0: Oh,
1: ideally, you want to talk again.
0: So he's gonna
1: play the beat up.
0: Okay, let's try.

0: also, it sounded like you diverted that a lot of words. What they're playing. And it still sounds like Drifters 3, 4, 1, 2, 3, 4.
1: So you want me to begin blues right away?
0: Yeah, maybe not right away. Oh, okay. But if they're not expecting it, and then the flat comes in the
1: battle, so I can keep the way too?
0: Yeah, so you were doing right away.
1: Oh, okay.
0: So maybe.
1: Okay, okay, cool.
0: That's the way you did it, yeah.
1: Right, right. Okay, let's do one more time. Just one last time. And then let's go through the entire song.
0: Barely correct. There, I have to.
1: But can we go at this?
0: Okay.
1: So I signalize. I. So when you hear this. Okay.
2: Yeah, I don't mind hitting.
1: Oh, then let's sync up.
0: Yeah. Sync up? Okay.
1: So I'll cue you guys. Well, this is gonna be cue. I don't know if it is in time, but this is the way I want.
2: And I understand that. That hit.
1: Yeah. One more. So the latter half of this emo part. 1, 2, 3.

0: guy.
1: After this comes Adios Teresa.
0: Think about it, it worked.
1: Okay, let's go through Dream one more and then go over everything. Do we have time?
0: Yeah.
1: I don't think it's 40 minutes fully.
0: No,
1: yeah.
0: One day.
2: What it is.
1: I just don't know what water.
2: Water bottle. Okay.
1: We wanted to install it.
0: We could. We already did.
1: Yeah, well, just
0: we could. We've done the live. Yeah. Doing a live exactly the same way as the first one.

Bunch of Bolivia. Now we sick with our own woman. Now we sick with our own woman.

0: shouldn't it? Maybe we could start.
1: Right, right.
0: Right now it feels very monotonous. True. Why are they playing?
1: But I wanna start with like nice naminori, like nice, you know, surfing mode.
0: Yeah, yeah.
1: But I wanna start this. But in terms of volume and energy, busyness,
0: yeah,
1: gets more dense.
0: We can start loud.
1: You wanna try?
0: Yeah.
1: Okay.
0: And also with the
1: Like.
0: Yeah, yeah. You don't know what to do, and it's
1: kind of
0: already.
1: Okay. Sure. Cool. Let's do meet when 1, 2, 3, 4. After the end of poetry reading part.

0: Got you.
1: Oh yeah, maybe mine's not there. Enjoy. But I think it's worth. Yeah, can we start? And then.
2: What the? You do that one more.
3: I know.
1: I did two twice. Okay, sorry. 1, 2, 3, 4. Where are we? Are we really?

0: Mark scale.
1: It changes really fast.
2: I'm happy.
1: So you have to move your head, probably.

0: If you have brain
1: power, I will try to have some. Okay. Any confusement?
2: But I'm just winging it.
0: Yep, that makes two of us.
1: Yeah,
0: that makes end up proud.
1: Yeah. Right, boys.
0: Right.

0: a good transition. To save time, let's start at the...
1: The new post is on. Yeah, true. And I think that's cool. Alright, cool.
0: Okay.

0: Right. From the outro. Yeah. Como Chingas transition?
1: Yeah.
0: Should we start immediately, Como
1: Chingas? It's up to you. If you don't,
0: it's the beginning.
1: Yeah, yeah. Okay, start. Really, I told that whatever, how we slapped into the song, and I'll be on.
0: It was really anime-like. But I really always liked the way we used to start Como Chingas after all of the
2: vaults.
0: That's also cool.
1: Awesome.

the outro then.

Alright, so we are done from Santana. Two songs that we just played. The first song is called Punkish Eyebrows. The second song was what? Como Chingas, yes. Yeah. So before we go to next song, I'd like to show some gratitude to the venue. El Rincón. Gracias, obrigado, por favor. Yes, we are done. My name is Takeru Matsunobu. This is Juan de Leon, Andrew Martinez, y Cesar, what's his last name? I don't remember what his last name is, but it's fine. Cesar Hernandez, maybe. Without further ado, let us go to next song. This is a new song, and we're still working on it, called

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Her skirt tights. 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Language young lady. 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There we stick with our woman. There we stick our own woman. When we start a straightened life. Language young lady. 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Go Bolivia, store to Bolivia. There we stick with our own woman. Yeah.

Hi guys, how are y'all doing? Alright, let's go in to the next song. Next song is called Adios Teresa. If you have Teresa in your house, in your mind, you're not dreaming of, you have been dreaming of Teresa. Don't say adios, don't ever say adios. Yeah, because nobody knows how important Teresa is to you.

0: I guess. I have a sandwich.
1: It doesn't.
0: Good thing that happened.
1: I was faint.
0: Did you actually? Your eyes.
1: Yeah.
0: Adios!
1: That's
0: good, yeah.
1: Adios. That is going on, bro. Four times. Yeah, the beginning was a little. But the outro, I was faint.
0: I really felt it.
1: Yeah.
0: Just like
1: can we do the intro one more time?
0: Yeah, keep in mind.
1: What's the cut up?

like, Alex want some help. I just can't start. I said it, but I can't say it on stage. I'll do one.

0: more time. Push up.
1: Yeah.
0: In the meanwhile, we gotta set up. Down tune. What? Down tune. Amor prohibido.
2: Yeah, we do.
1: Bye. Thank you.

Hi guys, thank you for joining us. It was called Adios Teresa. Alright, next song is a cover. We don't really cover shit, but we felt the need of covering shit this time. This is not shit though. The shite, and I hope you'll enjoy it. This famous song, pretty famous Mexican song, if you guys know it. And you know, because this is a famous song, if you recognize it, please sing along with us.

0: think we should make it extraordinarily louder than previous song. Otherwise, you'd be just, well, what are they doing? Yeah. Like, way louder.
1: Yep, I pedal all the way.
0: And I will tell the Yusuf that to turn up your bass. DI. Is it DI?
1: He can do that.
0: He can do that.

0: Thank you. It was called Amor Prohibido. Drea. What did you think?
1: I don't hear anything. It sounds like noise. That's the point. Okay.
0: Should we tell them that it was Amor Prohibido? Okay. It's totally possible. Nobody recorded.
2: I think it's more like, well, you are going to be mic'd. So as long as you sing with conviction, people will know it's the label.
0: Let's go.
3: Oh, first my
0: cable. Papa!
3: Find one. Oh, I found two cables.
2: Wow.
3: What's happening?

0: Rush. Oh, okay, cool, that's perfect. Can we do the chorus part one more time? I forgot
1: it's 55.
0: Alright, what's next? Waltz. Oh, just waltz, okay.
1: And yeah, exactly. And for
0: Walter Mezzo? No, this I just want to. Okay. Honestly, I might want you to speak, especially before Amor Prohibito.
1: Okay.
0: It takes a little. Can you do that? Your radio talk.

thank you for coming here. This is the last song called Waltz in Retreat. This is published on any music platform either today or tomorrow, so check it out. We are called Done, D-O-N-E, all lowercase, D-O-N-E. 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Thank you very much for coming. Thank you very much.

0: Thank you. Bye.
1: I fucked up the last few chords.
0: That's it. Can we do only that part then? One more time. Only that part.
2: The union says no.
1: You're part of the union?
0: Are you?
2: No, I'm not actually. Oh, okay. But you know, Andrew said you guys have to.
0: Can't play that part, only that outro?
1: Okay.
2: That part?
1: Yeah. No, just.
2: The, yeah, so the
1: from the beginning. Yeah.
2: Okay.
1: One, two, three.

0: to only wash the house.
1: Yeah, like everything else. Like,
2: yeah,
1: right.
2: Yeah.
1: I have a way I want to record, but I'll.

0: What? I don't have the chords here, Red. They're all for you to act. Honestly,
1: I don't.

0: same note. There's a lot of stuff.
1: Yes, but
2: you don't have a drummer, right?
1: Yeah. It's a lot.

0: Yeah, so the basic concept or the vibes we want in this song is basically this song has two parts. First part, popping, little boss.
1: I can start off as like,
0: because I play with the, turns into like, goes back.

0: straight. Oh, nice.
1: Yeah. That was your first.
0: Yeah.
1: Step.
0: Okay. Your third try.
1: I went through all of that.
0: Yeah.
1: The parts that a lot. But the second time, the note part.
2: Also.
0: Yeah. But yeah. For who wanna.

0: this out. He never does. He just like plows.
1: It's called
2: He's usually never like. So this in this song and the last song. So this song is called Adios. Yeah, for sure, it'd be great.
0: I need like little Batman pocket protectors to put something.
1: Strap it on.
0: Make
1: another extra strap on your bass strap.
0: Oh, that's pretty cool. I can do that.

I started. You're right. Yeah, you're totally right. We have to play this song in like a

0: Today we just showed on time.
1: Could that happen?
0: Oh, definitely, yes.
2: This should be cool, you know? You can't really fuck around zooming in and out in real time.
0: Of course, yeah.

0: just break it up this way?
1: Right. Yeah, it's so weird because one part goes, I think, a Himiola. There's triplets going on while the drums are still...
0: Yeah.
1: That we don't forget.
2: Whenever you guys are ready.
1: Alright, cool.
3: And now that you're here,
1: obviously, I saw you.
2: I just come in at a certain spot, but I think it's
3: I went over
2: so there. Definitely, yeah.

0: The song is called the Eric Andre
1: story.
0: Yes, I was so much into Eric Andre.
2: Okay,
0: indeed.
2: Then,
0: yes.
1: Yeah. Like out of the audience.
3: Who are you trying to ask? Him?
1: Oh, okay.
2: Oh yes, that was awesome.
0: It's not awesome. It's a waltz in retreat.

0: The guy was
1: weird. Yeah. That was
0: for like, the music.
1: Hello.
2: Yo.
0: Oh, your class. Oh, hang out with
1: that's right. Yeah.
0: But well, we have a guest today, so you didn't.
3: Yellow shirt.
0: Oh, there it is. Oh, shit. Okay.
1: I can
0: whoa!
1: That's what I'm doing.
0: Yeah.
1: Punkish eyebrows.
0: Okay, yeah.
1: Which one? Even band member doesn't recognize
0: the punkish eyebrows. Oh. Yeah. Oh, yeah. You're not playing.

0: for this part, like I then, this turns into.
1: He was there.
0: Let's

0: were all shaken.
1: Yeah, yeah, yeah.
2: Couldn't play left.
1: Right.
3: It's a rigor.
0: Oh, yeah.
4: I think that's code for me.
1: Yeah.
0: Oh, before I forget, what was the lyric that I forgot? Yo estaba caminando, donde una vez estaba yo,
1: seguramente.
0: That's what I mean. Get some of that whiteboard. Yeah. You're an expo.
1: Really? Yeah.

0: lot of people just have to do. That's just making stuff up.
1: I think we should do the temple part.
0: Yeah.
1: I think in that part, this song also has, first part is something like.
2: Yeah.
1: But maybe we don't want to translate. But the latter we have something like tango.
2: Yeah.
1: Like tango.
0: Like
1: tango. Yeah. So we play. Then we might. Yeah. Okay.
2: From where?
1: Do you remember the

0: Yeah, I'm happy, but besides that, yeah.
1: Don't worry, Kevin, it changes the mood.
0: Is that what happened?
1: Maybe the last half of the...
0: Yeah, I'm thankful.

0: Café.
1: Yes, okay, all right.

0: I like the really the moody stuff you're doing first iteration, the second iteration of them. I really like that.
1: I'll go back.
0: Yeah, that's cool.
1: Yeah.
0: What's up?
1: You
0: want to
1: do
0: it? Yeah, sure.

0: Yeah, we can do a minute, so we have to go right now.
1: 13.
0: Okay, got it.
1: Oh,
0: okay. Oh, you're right. That's me.

0: Let's do something.
1: We tentatively called it names.
0: Sorry, volume.

0: the last one. The thing is, in this song, Alex might play.
1: Yeah.
0: Alex might play the instrument.
1: Alex.
0: So if you want, like, you gotta.
1: Right. Well, he takes a lot of the solo stuff.
0: Oh, yeah.
1: I think that'll be better. I really like the beginning stuff.

0: Yeah. I'll be easily, Chris, next week.
1: I can't get
0: We don't have a button us, right?
1: Probably do that first.
0: Yeah. Ask somebody else. But the thing is, we want to finish with the Jack. Yeah. Most likely.
1: Good part of done, right? Yeah. So as long as he knows what we look like, where he wants it. Yeah, he's like AI, except.
0: Alright. Okay, now,
1: When you make punkish eyebrows, right? Transition.
2: Yeah.

0: this out.
1: Yeah, I know.
0: I think I was much more nervous.
2: I had never played anybody.
0: Oh, today?
2: Yeah, so today I was first time.
1: Oh, you're right.
2: You could have been like a racist.
1: I'm Hispanic. That's not fucking
2: yeah. Did you guys see my message?
0: Oh, like I said,
2: it was yes, you did it. I was like, oh, yeah, you read my message.

0: that are turning it on, because I freestyle every kind of religion. And then should we all go at the same time? Or I'm the only one who's doing it. You guys,
1: I
0: you want to try? You want to try?

0: That is so far. The contrast is what we're
1: doing. Let's do the roll.
2: That means that's all drill. Yeah.

0: extra roll. One roll for you.
1: Yeah.

0: Audio tells audio.
1: Audio is hate.
0: Real?
1: Yes.
0: What about how do you say
1: audio?
0: Audio.
1: Audio.
0: Audio. Audacious tell?
1: That's a different word. Yeah. Audio.
0: Maybe you don't want to face them. Oh, you want to? You can be in the car and fly too.
1: You hold it. Put it over the mic.

Okay, why don't we show the last one, two, three, four.

the first note a little bit longer. So. Yes. 1, 2, 3.

0: the last part. Yeah. No scratch to sustain. So. But I even just swapped. So.
1: Okay.
0: And also in the second half, we've left 2, 3, 4.

second, third, fourth bar. You don't have to Gideonize with us in the second bar. So you don't have to, you know, like a lot of

vibes in the line. Okay, let's do one more time, and then, and you.

0: Sorry.
1: You do the quiet thing, right? That the second time you do the.
2: Okay. Yeah. So, I cued you guys. Yeah. You guys recognize? I guess I was too early.
1: I think what happened, you cued us, and I was a 24.
2: And also, after we see, maybe we build up and low it. And also, the last line,
1: yeah.
2: I want to harmonize.
1: Okay, so you have
2: I think I can do both, but according to the last practice, I don't remember the one more.
1: Okay.
2: So,
1: sure.
2: I think when I see, I want
1: to
2: go. Let's start with.

0: let's start from the part.
1: That's the real last.
0: No, let's do it.
1: No, but like,
0: only the last.
1: Okay,
0: got it. But you don't do that.

0: We gotta definitely have to get the timing right, dude.
1: I completely forgot.

They do assume some 17 people, ball players that break the ball.

0: en el Saba, el río, el río.
1: Yeah, there we go.
0: El río.
1: The room?
2: Yeah.
1: A little. Turn me down so I can just eat.
2: Can you hear me?
1: Okay, I can't hear myself, but it's okay.

0: floors? The base?
1: No, we have enough base.
0: Okay.
1: I think.

0: good to me.
1: Oh, so I should wait for it.
2: No, no, I don't want it. I like it. I'm gonna play
1: this. I can cue then.
0: Yeah, that's a good idea. Just like in Motherfucker.
1: Okay, then let's do the last part one more time. Why don't we practice building?
0: Building up after what?
1: After the second?
0: Okay.
1: So why don't we start from Sacramento, the last Sacramento?
0: Okay. Yeah. Just keep in mind, we should... It's hard for me, especially with this stack, because I'm already playing as low as possible, as loud as possible. I can't build anymore. So we should start quieter after the second.
1: Yes.
0: Maybe dip down.
1: Okay. Yeah. Cool.

0: too many quarter notes, so I'm doing...
1: Also, Pogro Bell again. Pogro Bell. Yeah. You need some kind of Velcro.

0: I mean, I think it's pretty effective, but all in all, that part could be a little short. You're just messing around, that's fine. At what point do you still plan to look at your newest song on your own before you show it to us?
1: Sure,
0: okay. Because we're planning to perform that newest song, right?
1: Okay. Let me go over.
0: Okay. I mean, actually, what's your rights? The boy? That's kind of menacing, but okay. Use the boy. Yeah, can I get off the cart?
1: Okay.
0: I feel like the cart, you can't use it all the time. You have to use it sometime. But I said the cart is a superpower. Yeah. If you use it all the time, people get used to it. Not powerful anymore.
1: I
0: used to
1: feel
2: it's okay to cry. Sometimes it's okay.
3: What are you referring
2: to? It's okay not to be able to sexually satisfy your lady.
3: What are you talking about? Oh, is this the topic? Why are you bringing this up? Oh, okay. Yeah, it's
2: kind of curved.
3: It's very curved. I'll play quiet.

Noticeable, more accurate.

Yes, Kevin doesn't like our new music at all.

0: Okay, let's go.
1: Thank you.

0: that was really cool before everything started. It was really cool. You should use that. I haven't recorded. At some point, we're gonna go through Amor Prohibido.
1: Oh yes,
0: God. No.
1: Do you want to do Amor Prohibido now then, or Amor Prohibido?

0: Everything.
1: Okay.
0: Okay. Okay. Okay. Oh.

0: kind of, but I forget.
1: Oh, yeah, yeah. Don't we build? And then you start with,
2: So I gotta play guitar.
0: Yeah, but you see what I was doing? You have a very... Oh, because, like, at the A section, I was playing more like... He caught on right away. And then all of the choruses are, like, traditional. Right? I was doing. I'm talking about...
3: They don't ring. I don't know how to feel, but that's
2: oh,
3: what
2: yeah.
3: I was playing.
2: Because this song is
0: awesome. Yeah,
2: we're still trying to
0: No, that don't have the time.

0: You can use it. I think I have memory.
1: Demonic.

on it. So do C major. You could do C major like the normal one. So this one. Do this. You could add your pinky on D. There it is. You could also do the other one.

0: importa
1: nuestro amor.
2: It'll work.
3: Oh,
2: yeah. You can do B minor.
1: Oh.
2: You play guitar, B minor.
1: So B minor.
2: B minor. D minor. So that would be. If I were doing. Yeah. You can stay there. Yeah, it's a bit tough.
0: Aquí solo importa nuestro amor. No importa qué dirán. No importa padre y tu mamá. Aquí solo importa nuestro amor.
2: A little act.

0: Very like, I don't even know what that is.
1: Yes, yes.
2: Early 2000 vibe.

0: una cumbia, sentido tercio.
1: Tercio.
0: Tercio.
1: Tercio.
0: Tercios.

ない。集中しろ。でも、グーグーグー。That means I only have to give it down.

0: 35. 35. Can I try? Now this time we have.
1: What do you mean we have?
0: Well, we have. We can just go there.

0: This is Amor Prohibido.
1: We're gonna try it. It's still a work in progress.
0: Yeah. Can we demonstrate
2: so that you can identify some parts?

0: Bob said the entire thing is delicate and annoying. But
1: how did you say that?
0: You said it.
1: Yeah, that's I said that because that's why we shoot this song.
0: I see. Ours be a mark.
1: I think this. I gotta figure.
0: Okay. Do I like only a glorified pedal?
1: That would kind of ruin your hard work, actually.
0: Yeah.

0: exact way, I think people would think, oh, they ruined the song.
1: Yes.
2: And you're not even going to identify the song.
3: Let's try it. What if we get the
4: signature? Let's try.
3: And also, maybe why don't we play it? I would much fun.

my ear hurt. But it's much faster, like the same version.

0: 妙微妙。
1: What if you do the same shit hard and I do the cool? As long as the melody and the bass are doing harmony, just can do whatever.
0: Okay, so I just
1: stuff.
0: Just strum it once?
1: Yeah, or just strum literally whenever you want.

0: 集計技術ダークサイドセットの
1: 青いターゲット
2: 。You're not going to change course. Just going to keep one extra month or whatever course you choose. Yeah, this I'm thinking. I'm trying to make it less
0: be. Other side. Okay, let's try.

0: back.
1: Yeah, it's again. You should choose the right form.
0: Yes.
1: Because it changes throughout the song. Yeah.
0: But I don't.
1: Okay. I can tell you. I like how in the entire time that you were figuring it out, Andrew cleaned in the room, and that was super lame. Mention of efficient.
0: What a nice tone.
1: Yeah, yeah. So, show people the tone. Pitch straight.